0: 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Tuscaloosa's number one hit music station, 94.1 ZBQ. It's Mikey V with my big bro, Frankie V, and our bestie, Gianna.
1: You might be seeing holiday decorations this weekend.
0: 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We'll explain what we're talking about next.

0: Tuscaloosa's number one hit music station, 94.1 ZBQ. 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
1: Of course, Taylor Swift and Travis Kelce got married last weekend, and now we may have details on their honeymoon.
0: Some interesting info, too. I'll talk about that next.

0: Tuscaloosa's number one hit music station, 94.1 ZBQ. It's Mikey V with my big bro, Frankie V, and our bestie, Gianna.
1: So, Angela, did you see where Taylor Swift and Travis Kelce are now?
2: Like on the honeymoon, I'm guessing.
1: Look at that. Ding, ding, ding, ding. So apparently they're on their honeymoon in Big Sky, Montana. Supposedly they're trying to do it there because they can get some privacy away from cameras, but to make it extra private, what they did was is they actually set up some fake private jets going in other places to throw the media off so they couldn't find them. So yeah, they reportedly have decoy private jets going on and they're just hanging out. The biggest headline of the thing is, where's Travis Kelce and Taylor Swift having their honeymoon? Apparently, Big Sky, Montana.
2: Crazy. It is all nuts. Well, too much.
0: The fake private jets might have fooled a lot of people. Clearly not Frankie V, though.
3: Now they want privacy? Now they want privacy? They were putting their wedding in everybody's faces last week, but now they want privacy and they're wasting jet fuel to do it?
0: Oh, my God.
3: Jeez.
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2: Friday is finally here.
1: And we want to know, Erica, why are you excited for your weekend?
3: This is going to sound really weird, but I finally used self-tanner for the first time in the summer, and I finally feel like summer has begun. I'm feeling good.
2: Yes!
1: It's not the weather, it's not the sun, it's that self-tanner.
2: Self-tanner! I did this the last few weeks, girl. I'm with you.
1: Does it turn your hands, the palms of your hands, like super, like, dark?
3: I always wash the inside of the palms of my hands because I am the nerd who, like, that will happen to, but I've figured out how to not do it.
2: No, same. Mine for me is my elbows. I somehow, some way, make my elbows bright orange every single time.
3: Yeah, good.
1: Big 10 weekend ahead. I appreciate you kicking it off with us.

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0: 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It's Mikey V with my big bro, Frankie V, and our bestie, Gianna.
1: The DM we got says, my man said his ex's name in his sleep.
0: She's not happy. Kind of crazy. We have her on hold. She will tell us this entire story next inside.

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0: 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It's Mikey V with my big bro, Frankie V, and our bestie, Gianna.
1: We've been getting advice for Anonymous inside group chat tonight because her man said his ex's name in his sleep last night.
0: We'll explain the whole story and get her more advice next inside group chat.

0: must still love your ex if you're saying her name in your sleep. Mm-hmm. Nevertheless, Kelly, what are your thoughts on this?
1: Obviously, it's an ex for a reason. But again, like, no matter how good or bad the relationship is, it's always going to leave a little bit of a mark on you.
0: Yeah.
1: So they're always going to be in the back of your head in some way, shape, or form, even when you're not actively thinking about
2: it. You know what?
1: So
2: as you're saying this, I have an answer for you right here. Not to cut you off, but she should have just said, or he should have just said, you know, it was actually a nightmare. It was the worst dream I've ever had. You know, because you're saying that he's got... She's a part of his life, but in a bad way. It was such a nightmare, honey. I'm so glad it wasn't real.
3: She was chasing me with blood.
1: Nice save, man.
0: Rebecca, no. Just never made it out of the dream. But wait, all in all, you're saying it's really not that big of a deal, and she was a part of his life, so he was just thinking about her in some way.
1: Yeah, I think, you know, it's one of those things that happen. Unless you actually have a reason to suspect that it's more than just, you know, uttering a name in a dream, then kind of pursue it. But I think you got to give this guy the benefit of the doubt.
0: All right, there we go. Thank you for joining your chat.
1: Thank you.
0: And if you have a thought on this, you can DM us on Instagram anytime at VBros on air.
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0: 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It's the V Bros and Gianna.
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1: And what would you do if your man said his ex-girlfriend's name in his sleep?
2: Boy.
1: That is what happened to Katie and Ricky, so we got to get advice for them inside group chat.
0: Yeah, because Katie thinks that this means he still loves her.
1: Yeah.
0: Is that true? Is it not true? Melissa, what do you think?
3: Calm down. This is not that big of a deal.
0: Okay,
3: really?
0: So
3: we see all sorts of crap in our sleep.
0: What would you do or think if your man said his ex in his sleep?
3: Well, I'd smack him awake.
1: Same.
3: What he did, but then we'd get past it. I'd just be like, take that name out your mouth.
4: I'd be like, you're dreaming about her, but I'm laying next to you, right? It's not really a big deal. It's not like she's in the bed, you know what I mean? She's just in his head while he's sleeping.
3: Yeah, exactly. Just a little smack.
0: Which doesn't sound great either, but... thank you for joining group chat. Now, Julie, you're up next. You also think she's overreacting?
5: No, because I think what we're dreaming is part of what we're thinking.
0: So you're saying, but basically, when you're dreaming, the truth comes out, or your true feelings are coming out, and he's thinking about this girl.
5: Yeah, for sure.
4: Wow. I'll tell you what, though, you never act upon things in your dreams, because I've had so many dreams where I was naked running through the hallways of high school, and that never once happened, right?
0: How did we get there?
1: I don't know.
4: I'm just saying he's not going to act upon hooking up with his ex.
1: How do you know that?
0: Is that Frankie streaking out of office? We'll continue the conversation. What do you think about this? And it's up on

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1: Dominic Fike right there with Baby Doll at number 9.
0: Friday night, we're counting them down together to kick off the weekend with Gracie Abrams. Here's Hit the Wall, number 8.
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1: Tame Impala and Jenny right there from Blackpink. It's Dracula at number five.
0: And here's one of our favorites, Bella K. I love it, I love it, I love it. Number four. I like being

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0: 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We will kick off your weekend with the number one song of the night. That's coming your way next after Benson Boone. He just kicked off his tour. Here's Benson, The Time of My Life, runner-up.

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1: It's time to kick off the weekend with Finish the Lyric. Ooh.
2: And I love this one today that I brainstormed last night. I was laying in bed. I'm like, you know, it would be great songs to finish the lyric. It would be songs that have been used in either movies or TV shows.
1: Ooh.
2: And these are songs that you definitely know. We'll start with our very own Mikey V.
0: Here we go.
2: Remember the movie The Trolls? The Trolls?
0: Yes.
2: Okay.
0: I have not seen it, if that's what you're asking.
2: Well, hopefully you know the lyrics to this song, which was featured in The Trolls.

0: just keep dancing. Do. Well, I know this one. Yes. It gets me every time.
1: You're a DJ. You've definitely played this at weddings and parties and children's parties, bar mitzvahs.
0: Dancing all

0: we go.
1: Mikey.
2: You hit that high note good, too.
1: Thank you.
0: All right. Over to Gianna.
1: Yes.
0: You ever watched the show Glee?
1: Of course.
0: Cool, yeah. This song was featured in the song Glee. It's a classic of such.

0: video broke the internet when it was like, I think it was like Justin Bieber, Selena Gomez, Ashley Tisdale, like a bunch of celebrities did their own like music video, and I'll never forget seeing this.
1: The song was everywhere.
0: Everywhere.
2: All right, so let's go back to Mikey V.
1: Here we go.
2: The Summer I Turned Pretty. The Summer I Turned Pretty. Wasn't that like huge? Was that last year that it was huge? A couple years ago, Summer I Turned Pretty?
1: I remember seeing it. I was streaming it, actually.
2: Mm. All right, so, well, then you'll know this song by one of our favorite artists. Here in Beyond, I need you to finish these lyrics from a song featured in said show.

0: done. And we'll finish strong with our very own Gianna.
1: Yeah.
0: The movie White Chicks. The movie White Chicks featuring the Wayans.
1: I love that movie.
0: As do I. And this is the song.
1: Oh, I know it. I'm going to sing it.
0: I'm going to give you the version that you saw in the movie. Here you go. I need you to finish it. These lyrics.

0: just to give everyone a visual. That's Terry Crews does.
1: And I need you.
0: Easy white chocolate.
2: It is officially the weekend here. I appreciate you kicking it off at the V-Bros.
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0: Tuscaloosa's number one hit music station, 94.1 ZBQ. It's Mikey V with my big bro, Frankie V, and our bestie, Gianna. Hey, Melissa, do you have any pets?
1: Yes, I have a cat. A nice little orange peel. Yeah.
0: Mikey's got two cats. Gianna's got one cat. So some devoted cat parents are taking their love to a whole new level. Hmm. Apparently shelling out thousands of dollars to give their pets the VIP treatments. They're giving their cats massages, red light therapy, making them goat milk lattes, and even doing fancy pedicures, making their paws look nice and beautiful.
2: Aww.
1: You know, I love my kitty cat, but ain't no way.
0: I don't even do these things for myself. Everything in life's so expensive right now.
1: We both can't be getting manis and petties. You know, mine's already almost $200.
2: Yeah, truly.

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1: There's one place you can go this weekend to make sure you're instantly happier.
0: Yes, and it's right here around town. So we'll let you know where to go to put a smile on your face this weekend next.

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1: If you snore,
0: or maybe your boyfriend or girlfriend snores, there's a new way to solve it. Curious if you would ever do this. We'll talk about that next.

0: 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It's Mikey V with my big bro, Frankie V, and our bestie, Gianna. Joined by Vivian. Does your boyfriend snore?
1: Yes, very loud.
0: Mike, can you snore?
2: 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I think I breathe loud.

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1: We love it. It's finally Friday.
0: Yeah, Nicole, why are you excited for your weekend?
2: I'm just happy that it's Friday. I don't work this weekend, hey. And I have no plans.
0: No plans Let's are go. The best plans sometimes. Mm-hmm.
2: It's the best plan when I've been so busy.
0: So what are you going to do with your no plans?
3: Nothing.
2: Nothing. Sleep in.
0: There we go. You enjoy your sleep. We appreciate you kicking off your week.

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1: We finally made it to Friday. How's it going, friends? I'm Angelina, playing you all the new music you need to know. Whether you love Toy Story 5 or maybe you're just a Swiftie, turn this one up. Taylor Swift, I Knew It, I Knew You on the new hit list.

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1: Yes, we had a dance with Slater. I mean, you know, it's Friday. You want to hear something, hit us up. You can leave a talk back on the free iHeartRadio app. Just hold down the red mic. I'm Angelina Bella Kay. I love it. I love it. I love it on the new hit list.

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Hey, happy Friday. I'm Angelina. Appreciate you hanging out with me, discovering new music. It's been so real. Tap in with us on socials at New Hit List, at Angelina on air, leaving you with a steady swing.

sessions too. It's Mikey V and the night crew partying with the coast to coast and all across the country. Harry Styles right here was invited to Taylor Swift's wedding last week, but is on tour, so didn't make it. Here he is inside the show.

0: DJ Goofy YK in the mix. It's Mikey V and the show. And why are you excited for your weekend?
1: I'm packing for a trip, so I'm really excited.
0: Where's your trip going?
1: Arizona.
0: Oh, that's nice. Gonna party out there or what?
1: A little bit.
0: She's like, a lot of bit.
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1: Mikey V in the show, getting advice for Erica. She's mad because her boyfriend out the other night. She said, you know, call me when you get home. I want to know when you're home. He never called, and now she's kind of freaking out. What are your thoughts?
2: I have advice for the guy.
1: What's that?
2: Run.
1: All I see is the little running guy emoji.
2: Awful. He needs to run as soon as he can.
1: There we go. Thank you for joining in.
2: Bye.
1: Have a good one. It's all-

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1: Hey, I've said those exact words before in a relationship.
0: Yeah, right.
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0: Exactly.
1: Thank you for calling in a group chat. 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

0: 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Instant request.
1: I heard you calling on the megaphone. You wanna see me all alone. As legend has it,

Rats, her and Travis Kelce. It's Mikey V. And the night crew DJ Goofy White Kid in the mix. Harry Styles right here was invited to the wedding. Didn't make it, but his fiance Zoe Kravitz was there. Here's American Girls inside the show.

0: good night. He never called. 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
1: I think she should get even. It's like a puppy dog.
0: Oh, my God.
1: Then they walk away. When you walk away, they chase you. So do the same thing a couple weeks later and see what happens.
0: Thank you for the advice. I appreciate it.
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0: Mikey V in the show, get advice from Brandy, her co-worker sleeping with the boss. Let's go get special treatment. She's not sure if she should say something.
8: Hey, I think either you should keep it to yourself or get something out of it for yourself.
0: Oh,
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0: it. 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
8: You got the power now, girl. Why not get something out of it?
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0: Tuscaloosa's number one hit music station, 94.1 ZBQ. So Taylor Frankie Paul called her latest custody hearing with ex Dakota Mortensen over their son Ever extremely difficult on Instagram. You know, she said a judge expanded unsupervised, if I could get it out, parenting time for the Pauls' weekend visitations, while Mortensen received longer weekends with their son. Now, the judge also took aim at the parents' allegations and maintained a third party will transport Ever to them because of their protective orders against each other. Now, People did confirm that Taylor Frankie Paul will appear in the opening credits of The Secret Lives of Mormon Wives Season 5, but will not film any other content for the season. Interesting.
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1: Okay, so BTS unveiled something. Hang on a second. We'll talk next.
2: What you need to do is be thankful for the life you got, you know what I'm saying? Stop looking at what you ain't got. Start being thankful for what you do got.

0: 94.1 ZBQ. Okay, so BTS has definitely fueled speculation about the next phase of Arirang, you know, the era of their K-pop group. And, you know, their social media profiles were updated with this mysterious word, Lamron. And ARMY was quickly to connect the dots. It looks like the long-rumored music video for Normal is finally on the way. So obviously, Normal, Lamron, backwards, makes sense.
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0: Tuscaloosa's number one hit music station, 94.1 ZBQ. Hey, hope your Saturday's going well. So Ariana Grande reacted to a viral AI-generated fake snippet claiming to be from her upcoming album, Petal, with a simple comment, "Hello." Yes, she also comments separately, crying. The clip had spread widely on social media, with some listeners believing that it was actually her. And she is continuing to build the anticipation for her new album, Petal, dropping July 31st. But one thing about Ari, you know she's not using any type of AI, okay?
1: Can the V6 Nissan Frontier tow a 6,000-pound boulder?
2: Sure it can.
1: Can it pull a stuck ATV out of a ditch?
2: One? Make it three.
1: Can it find the path when the map ends?
2: What map?
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1: Okay, so this is kind of crazy. Jermaine Dupri, he is suing Sony Music Entertainment for $18 million. The claim is kind of crazy. Hang on.

94.1 ZBQ. Happy Saturday, friends. So Jermaine Dupri is suing Sony Music Entertainment for $18 million, claiming the company failed to properly pay royalties tied to music released through his So So Def Recordings label. It was filed in New York. It looks like Sony under-

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I will do a lot of things for people that I love, but not going to give up any friendships. 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So don't let you lose yourself either.

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1: 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Very difficult. 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I am

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1: Thanks for having me, Elizabethany, on. There is a wedding video where she's doing the father-daughter dance, and all of a sudden she starts hearing clips of an old video that the dad had saved. So I don't actually know the bride's name, but it might be important to know the groom's name is Max. 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
1: She, as a toddler, predicted that she or said a guy named Max would be her husband. How amazing! Oh my God, I've watched it like four times, and I still get goosebumps.
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1: What about DIY liposuction that you can get on the internet for $95? It's a kit.
2: Oh, that sounds a little fishy.
1: Yeah. I saw many women doing this. At home liposuction. Oh, I'm worried.

0: Tuscaloosa's Tuscaloosa's number one hit music station, 94.1 ZBQ. Always enjoy hearing from you, even if you want to send hate. I'm Elizabeth Bethany. What up?
1: I had a question about your songs. Do you replay them after, like, they finish?
0: Like, back to back, or what do you mean?
1: Like, do you play, like, let's say, 30 songs, and then after those 30 songs finish, do you replay them for the beat from the beginning?
0: Oh, no, it's not like a CD or an album or anything.
1: Okay, that was all my questions. Thank you.
0: You're welcome. I mean, I could explain further. We do have a lot of songs that we play a lot, right? Every hour and 15 minutes or something are our biggest, most popular songs. Because if someone's in the car for 15 minutes, we want to get their favorite song on within that 15 minutes. There's a lot more research and things that go into it, but we do have a purpose.
2: I'm Jake Brennan.
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1: I'm glad that I'm mostly in here by myself because I am watching so much Love Island. Trying to catch up before the finale tomorrow. I don't even have a party to go to. 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

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I need to try these Dubai chocolate pancakes at IHOP. Yeah. Learning about those. Also, new hot dog buns made by Pringles. 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

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I cannot tell you how happy I am that this rumor is true. Justin Bieber making a World Cup-sized announcement, and I'll tell you what he's up to. It's next.

Tuscaloosa's number one hit music station, 94.1 ZBQ. I love how Joe Jonas, the divorced Jonas brother, is giving a bride advice on her wedding day. But I actually have to say, it's good advice. I'll tell you what he said. It's next.

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0: 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Gotta show some love to my girl, Jenna. Hey, Jenna, do you have any fun plans for today?
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0: Yes, bottomless mimosas are my jam. 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

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If this isn't the sweetest thing I have ever heard, like, get the tissues, because Rihanna just had the sweetest encounter with a fan battling cancer. I'll tell you all about it. That's coming up next.

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Bad Bunny and Taylor Swift about to go head-to-head at the Emmys. Oh, yeah, it's about to get spicy, and I'll tell you why.

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Zara Larsson, low-key my inspiration for the aesthetic of summer 2026. Like, she's just having a moment. She's killing it. The fashion is always on point. I'm obsessed with her. Here's Zara. It's Midnight Sun.

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When I tell you irrationally excited, I mean so irrationally excited my head might explode. Disney Channel bringing back another classic in 2026, and I'm not ready. I'll tell you what it is. That's next.

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Looks like Justin and Hailey Bieber are becoming New Yorkers. I'll tell you about their latest purchase, and honestly, you're going to be so jealous. We'll chat all about it coming up next.

0: 94.1 ZBQ, Tuscaloosa's number one hit music station. I'm actually really shocked that Justin and Hailey Bieber already don't have a place in New York City. Well, they actually just bought their first. It's a condo in the Upper West Side of Manhattan. And oh my God, this thing is unreal. 2,800 square feet at 160 Leroy Street. It's beautiful. It's got four beds, four and a half baths. It's got views of the Hudson, and the amenities in the building, crazy. A private courtyard. They've got a 70-foot indoor pool, fitness spaces. There's a catering kitchen, and there's a little playroom for Jack. 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Oh yeah. I mean, the place is gorgeous. If I had the money, I would buy too. Like, good for Hailey and Justin.
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1: Just left the coffee shop, got an iced latte, gonna head to the gym now.
0: There you go, girlie. 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I could be-

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Tuscaloosa's number one hit music station, 94.1 ZBQ. Harry Styles wrapped up his tour at Wembley and he got a little emotional because he just broke a massive, massive record. I'll tell you all about it. We'll chat. It's coming up.

94.1 ZBQ, Tuscaloosa's number one hit music station. I'll admit it, I'm a crazy dog mom, and I'm not the only one. I guess half of dog owners actually think this about their pup. I'll tell you what that is. We'll chat. It's coming up in just a few.

0: Tuscaloosa's number one hit music station, 94.1 ZBQ. I own it. My dog, Zara, absolutely my entire world. Like, she's my child. She's my Velcro bestie. But I'm not alone. So half of dog owners think that their dog is their ultimate soulmate. Now, I don't think of it like in a romantic way, but I do think that you have a special connection with certain pets in your life. Like, you can have a bunch of different pets, but there's always those one or those two that you just have a really special connection with. And that's how I feel about my dog, Zara. Like, she's my girl. I can look at her. I know what she's thinking, vice versa. She knows when I'm sad. She knows when, like, I need to be cheered up. That is my girl. 100%. I believe that there is a soul level bond with pets. And so do 9 in 10 of those surveyed. So if you got a dog, show them a little extra love today, because who knows, maybe they could be your soul pup.
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If you're headed out on a date this weekend, or maybe you're headed out on a first date, even better, experts are dishing on the common mistakes that people make during a first date. I'll tell you what it is and what not to do. That's coming up next.

94.1 ZBQ, Tuscaloosa's number one hit music station. I feel like the world was so hype about that Britney Spears biopic, and then it kind of died, and now it's back again. And I'll tell you the latest on who they brought on board. It's coming up in just a few.

0: 94.1 ZVQ. The Britney Spears biopic is back from the dead. I feel like it was all anybody could talk about, and then all of a sudden it just completely went away, and now it's back again. Universal has just signed on New Girl creator Liz Merriweather to actually write the movie. This is actually a pretty stacked group of people, too. John M. Chu, who directed Wicked, he's going to be involved as well. And the movie is going to be an adaptation of Britney's memoir, The Woman in Me, that she released in 2023. Now, I feel like if done right, this would be an amazing movie, because that book, you definitely see a lot of different sides of Britney, and I think you actually get a really good look into everything that she's been through. I also would like to formally, yet informally, because I have no say, put in a word for Millie Bobby Brown. I think Millie Bobby Brown should play Britney. Like, that would just be so iconic. Like, buy my ticket now, all in on this biopic with Millie.
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Tuscaloosa's number one hit music station. What's up? It's Savannah. And the easiest way to listen to 94.1 ZBQ is with your smart speaker. 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

Tuscaloosa's number one hit music station, 94.1 ZBQ. Zara Larsson's Butterfly Effect makeup absolutely going viral, and honestly, it looks so fire. Here she is with Pink Pantherist, stateside.

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Tuscaloosa's number one hit music station, 94.1 ZBQ. It's Jesse Lozano checking in. Ready to spend a little time on this Saturday, making your weekend a little bit better. I'm going to start with Lady Gaga.

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It's Jesse Lozano, one of the top requests in our DMs. You got Olivia Dean.

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0: 94.1 ZBQ, Tuscaloosa's number one hit music station. It's Jesse Lozano coming up. You're going to hear music from Taylor Swift. We got Tame Impala in the queue. And are you a Sienna Spyro fan? Everybody is loving her right now. And you can get an exclusive interview with Sienna Spyro. Go check it out right now. She brings the excitement surrounding her debut record, Visitor. Of course, she goes through her writing process, the honesty behind the song, Pure. It's all there on the iHeartRadio YouTube channel. Just search iHeartRadio if you're on YouTube right now, and you'll see it right there exclusively from us, Sienna Spyro fans. Spyro maniacs. Okay. Tame Impala, Taylor. That's all. They're all coming up. Stay there.
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It's Jesse Lozano. Are we following each other? Whatever you're on, Instagram, TikTok, search Jesse Lozano. We should connect. I'm the half Mexican with a microphone. I love true crime. I have two Frenchies, two kiddos, the hottest wife ever. I'm partial to that statement right there. But search Jesse Lozano. This is Tame Impala.

same. Tuscaloosa's number one hit music station, 94.1 ZBQ. It's Jesse Lozano. How much time are you going to spend this weekend watching satisfying videos? Oh my gosh, I could get stuck for the whole weekend watching satisfying videos. I'm going to tell you, the average, how many hours a year are we spending watching those specific videos? I'll tell you coming up.

94.1 ZBQ, Tuscaloosa's number one hit music station. It's Jesse Lozano on the station number one with pets. Oh, yeah, there's a lot of pets. Dogs, cats, bearded dragons, birds. Listening to us right now on an Alexa speaker somewhere here in town. Bruno Mars now. This is Risk It All.

0: 94.1 ZBQ. It's Jesse Lozano. You're going to hear Somber next. Zara Larsson's coming up. And I wanted to talk to you about what we're going to do tomorrow night because we have a big night if you're a K-pop fan. iHeart K-pop with JoJo features 2 hours of nothing but the best in K-pop. Special guest, Big Ocean. This is one of the new guy groups everyone's talking about. Tomorrow night, that'll be the special guest. But we'll be playing music from ATEEZ and Stray Kids and BTS. Of course, Rise. We've got music from them. I just want to make sure you're listening every Sunday night because we throw down. We basically clear our playlist and do nothing but K-pop. So iHeart K-pop with JoJo, that's tomorrow night. Somber next.
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94.1 ZBQ, Tuscaloosa's number one hit music station. It's Jesse Lozano. I didn't even realize there was going to be like a big thing going down for the halftime show at the championship game for the World Cup. But did you hear who signed on to play? We'll talk about that coming up. Olivia Rodrigo right now, Drop Dead.

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It's Jesse Lozano. I'm taking requests, questions about tickets, to-go orders. I'm taking everything on my Instagram if you want to say hi. Church LA.

0: 94.1 ZBQ. It's Jesse Lozano. Can I please tell you about Bruno Mars? He's coming up. And you're going to hear Olivia Dean really soon. I want to remind you about the biggest collaboration maybe we've ever had. It's iHeart TikTok Radio. This is where your For You page lands right on the radio. 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It's right there. Okay, what are you going to hear next? Bruno Mars, Risk It All, one of my faves right now. That's up next.
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